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2: 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Appreciate you. I'm Steve Harmon, playing the songs that helped us fall in love with country music. Coming up from the frontman, Restless Heart, it's Larry Stewart. 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Gonna get a lot.

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1: Hello, this is Seth Ballard. I'm calling from Wickliffe, Kentucky. Can I hear Little Big Town Boondocks?
0: Yes, sir. Of course you can.

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2: 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I'm calling from Durand, Oklahoma.
3: This is Austin Chancellor, and I'm from Warren, Kentucky, and I want to hear I Don't Need Your Rocking Chair by George Jones. Thank you.

0: George Jones of Country Gold, I told you I don't need your rocking chair. At least not yet. I'm Steve Harmon, wife Becky, son Graham. Coming up, Larry Stewart from Restless Heart. He doesn't like to do interviews very much. We're glad to have him on Country Gold. Coming up.
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1: With Steve Harmon.
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16: My name's Urban Holman. I'm calling from Cumberland. I'd like to hear something from Vernon Gosden.

0: Vern Gosden with his number one song, I'm Still Crazy, on Country Gold. I'm Steve Harmon, a very special guest. He doesn't do a lot of interviews. I'm proud to have him back. Please say hello to Restless Hearts and the Frontmen's Larry Stewart. And we're going to get right to business, Larry.
1: Whoa, what's happening?
0: You booger. Wikipedia, truth or bull? Larry moved to Nashville in pursuit of a career in baseball. Hello.
1: Well, it's half and half.
0: Oh, what's that mean?
1: I would say false. Baseball brought me to Nashville.
0: Okay.
1: You know, where I'm supposed to be, but I didn't come to Nashville to pursue a baseball career.
0: What were you playing?
1: The position, I was an outfielder. I'm a lefty, played at Belmont University.
0: Started singing work as a demo singer.
1: That's true.
0: Did any of the songs you were showing off to artists become hits? Do you know them off? Do you remember?
1: 100% Chance of Rain. That was a Gary Morris song.
0: Oh, there
1: was
0: I love a few that others, song. Did any of them become a Restless Heart song?
1: The demos? Nope.
0: None.
1: Then I went to singing jingles, and I got out of the demo business. And
0: you went into the jingle business. Do you remember any of them?
1: You remember the Midas commercial? Take it to Midas.
2: Take it to Midas. Take it to someone you trust.
1: Take it to someone you trust.
0: I suppose with a voice like yours, you could still do that if you wanted to, right?
1: I guess. I don't know. They'd probably think my voice is too old to sing these jingles anymore. I don't know.
0: No. Between 85 and 93, Restless Heart had 18 top 40 singles, including 6 number ones.
1: That's true.
0: And a number 3 song I loved. Could not reach number 1 because it's 2 dudes, Clint Black and Alan Jackson. You can depend on me. True?
1: Don't know.
0: I feel like I'm informing you about you.
1: Yeah.
0: Larry Stewart and Restless Heart, you can depend on me on Country Gold.

0: You can depend on me, Larry Stewart, and Restless Heart. It's Steve Harmon with Lisa and Country Gold producer Alexis.
1: These are the top three Restless Heart songs according to, well, us.
0: Yes.
1: Number three. I'll still be loving you. Number two.

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1: Say, tell me, why does it have to be wrong or right? Restless Heart on Country Gold.

0: Larry Stewart and Restless Heart. Why does it have to be wrong or right? Steve Harmon on Country Gold. Our Country Gold music news on the way. There's some new albums. One of Country Gold's biggest stars winning yet another award. And our lover of songs from 1994, Zach Topp, has added some tour dates for you coming up.
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1: From 1994, Wink, Neil McCoy on Country Gold. I'm Steve Harmon. Country Gold Music News. For the first time in at least 7 years, Florida Georgia Line reunited on stage at CMA Fest, playing their big hits. Could this be the start of a permanent reunion? It's just nice those two are back talking to each other again. Zach Top, back in 1994, you know, announced his Cold Beer and Country Music Tour is coming this fall. Garth Brooks received his first ever Recording Academy Artist of a Lifetime Award. Wow. He needs a whole house to hold on to all those awards. And Dierks Bentley and Ricky Skaggs are kicking off their Off the Map tour this weekend. Free and easy, down the road they go on Country Gold.

0: 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I'm Steve Harmon, Country Gold, taking your requests anytime, 855-958-3774, or check out our very cool Facebook page, Country Gold with Steve Harmon. Country Gold producer Alexis always has stuff going on there. I can't keep up with her. Next, one of our Country Gold legends is getting their own Netflix biopic coming up.
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A request from our Facebook page, Country Gold with Steve Harmon, for Waylon Jennings and the Dukes of Hazzard theme song from Mike Blake, listening to Bob FM 106.1 in Silver Creek, Minnesota. Enjoying summer weather, he says. Appreciate you listening, Mike. I'm Steve Harmon. Shania Twain's got her own biopic in the works. She's had quite an interesting life. That'll be a good one. No release date yet. Honey, she's home. Shania Twain.

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2: Hey, sir. Hey, this is Dewey Pierce. I would like to listen to Prop Me Up Against the Jukebox When I Die, and I'm also a military veteran. Thank you very much, buddy.
0: Oh, we appreciate you. 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
2: 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That's me. Restless Hearts and Larry Stewart in a few minutes, and I'll show off some of Keith Urban's stuff in our Country Gold new music roundup. Here's George Strait, check yes or no.

0: George Strait on Country Gold, check yes or no, which will it be? I'm Steve Harmon, one of my favorite perks of the show, hearing from you. Take a second if you got a birthday shout out, dedication, favorite song, we'll get to it. 855-958-3774.
1: Hi, this is Bodie Brunsholm from Wesley, Iowa, and I would like to hear the song Unbelievable by Diamond Rio.
0: Well, you got it.

0: Diamond Rio. Yep, they're unbelievable. Which hit number 2 in which year? Our show numerologist, Lisa?
1: 1998.
0: Could not get past this song. A song Mark Chestnut didn't want to do. He called Waylon. Waylon said, get in there and give it your best shot. Do it your own way. And it worked. I don't want to miss a thing on Country Gold.
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0: A number one song in the USA and Canada, T. Graham Brown. Come Hell or High Water, Steve Harmon. Coming up next, we've got frontman and Restless Heart star Larry Stewart with a story behind one of his big hits. We'll let him pick.
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6: Hey, this is Kaden Collins from Blacksburg, Virginia. I would love to hear Ronnie Millsap, There's No Getting Over You, because he's my absolute favorite.

0: Ronnie Millsap by request on Country Gold. 855-958-3774. We're welcoming Larry Stewart from Restless Heart and the Frontmen. And have I got a story for you?
1: Whoa, what's happening?
0: So a couple of weeks ago, we had on Marty Rabin from Shenandoah, and Henry Paul from Blackhawk calls in out of nowhere, and he's talking about Shenandoah and how much he loves Shenandoah. And he tells us a story. He was with the Outlaws. He's listening to the radio in the 80s, and he heard Restless Heart. And he told everybody, look, if that's where country music is going, we need to be a part of that. He was talking about you.
1: Wow. How about that? And then he went, I really appreciate that. Then he went to work with the guy who wrote The Bluest Eyes in Texas, Dave Robbins.
0: Yes.
1: Go figure.
0: Is that amazing? That? The Bluest Eyes in Texas, is it somebody's specifics? Blue eyes? Is there a muse? Was it Dave's girlfriend?
1: No, Dave was married. And Tim Dubois, our producer, was a co-writer on that too, and he was married. And none of them are from Texas. I think we told them that, you know, we couldn't get arrested in Texas in the early days. The Texans just didn't like Restless Heart. We need a Texas song.
0: Is that
1: next
0: right?
1: Next thing I knew, I'm listening to a demo of The Bluest Eyes in Texas and went, oh my goodness, I think we found us a hit. I love the vocal arrangement, and you know,
0: yeah.
1: And the crowd sings, Where Did I Go Wrong? Every night, but it's really cool. Hey, everybody, I'm Larry Stewart from the Frontmen, formerly of Restless Heart as well, and that's my story on Country Gold.

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1: You love the first so much, why not another?
2: Yeah, my name is Jake Borntrager. I was wanting to go back to the 1990s. I would love to hear Restless Heart with the song Fast Moving Train.

0: The Country Gold Twofer from Larry Stewart and Restless Heart, Bluest Eyes in Texas and Fast Moving Train. I'm Steve Harmon. Coming up, our Country Gold Music City Roundup. What is new coming out of Nashville, including a project I think started as just an idea and turned into an entire Keith Urban album. Coming up.
1: 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Steve Harmon.
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Flint Black and Wine Nona on Country Gold. I'm Steve Harmon. Just like CMA Fest, our Country Gold new music roundup filled with friends, singing with friends. Flint Black joins Midlin on a track for the band's new album, Stages, out this weekend. This was called Up in Texas.

0: Low State, it's Yacht Rock. What is that, Keith?
1: They don't have to be songs about sailing and water and waves and all that nonsense. Uh-huh. 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And so this record called Flow State came about.
0: Keith with Little Big Town and My

0: 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Lisa, what year is that from?
1: 2001.
0: I'm Steve Harmon. This is Country Gold, 80s, 90s country, early 2000s. One of our Country Gold top three countdowns in a few minutes. Let's go to the 80s together, shall we?
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0: 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I'm Steve Harmon. 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
1: This is the place for 80s, 90s country. That's our thing. Coming up in a few, we're bringing in Larry Stewart from Restless Heart and the Frontmen. We're playing your requests, 855-958-3774. Can you believe it? It's been almost 25 years since Rascal Flatts brought us These Days on Country Gold with me, Steve Harmon.

0: 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I'm Steve Harmon. Call in with a request, a shout out. 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Better get your shout out to Dad in early. 855-958-3774.
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0: 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I'm Steve Harmon. 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Operators are standing by. 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
4: 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Thank you.

0: That is Joe DeMessina on Country Gold. It's Steve Harmon. Now, if you haven't heard it yet, Joe D's new album, Bridges, is out. So good. Every song is fantastic. We absolutely love it. And you can check out our conversation with Joe D on our Facebook page, Country Gold, with me, Steve Harmon. Coming up, we're going to talk to Larry Stewart from Restless Heart and the Frontmen, and we'll throw in a little Alan Jackson, too.
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8: This is Paul from Frankfort, Indiana. I would like to hear Alan Jackson. If you can get that on for me, I would sure appreciate it. Thank you.

0: What country am I in?
1: It doesn't matter. It's 5 o'clock somewhere.
0: It's always on 5 in Margaritaville, come to think of it.
1: Yeah, I heard that.
0: You've been there, haven't you?
1: Yes, sir.
0: I've seen your boat there.

0: Alan Jackson and Jimmy Buffett on a beach where it's 5 o'clock somewhere. This is Country Gold. I'm Steve Harmon. George Strait and Lainey Wilson have been added to Alan's final concert ever, Saturday, June 27th in Nashville. Larry Stewart from The Frontmen and that voice on Restless Heart is here with me for some more questions.
1: What are you doing to me?
0: So the frontman, Larry, Richie McDonald from Lone Star, and Tim Rushlow, Little Texas, three voices, 30 number one hits. You are a booger, aren't you? I'll give you, the years are 85 to 90, and then you pick a year, and I'll pick a song, and you tell me what you can.
1: Cool.
0: So which year would you like to choose?
1: 1986.
0: That Rock Won't Roll, the story behind That Rock Won't Roll with Larry Stewart.
1: We had just gotten through recording, like, I'll Still Be Loving You, and you know, some pretty serious songs.
0: Right.
1: And then they brought this kind of lighthearted, That Rock Won't Roll, and we looked at each other and said, you know, boy, that probably a hit song, but is that for Restless Heart? And we looked at each other, and Tim Dubois said, boys, it's a number one hit. You're recording it. We went, yes, sir. So we recorded it, and of course we recorded it, and then we dug it. And what was the very first single off of our second album called The Wheels Album?
0: I remember.
1: That Rock Won't Roll, and it was our first number one song. Hey, everybody, I'm Larry Stewart from The Frontmen, formerly of Restless Heart as well, and that's my story on Country Gold.

0: Larry Stewart, Restless Hearts, first number one on Country Gold. That rock won't roll. Steve Harmon, this show powered by you, 855-958-3774.
1: Hi, this is Linda from Woodland Hills, California, and I would like to hear Dream Walkin' by Toby Keith. Thank you.
0: Excellent. Here you go.

0: Dreamwalking Toby Keith on Country Gold. It's Steve Harmon. Coming up, Kenny Chesney's got a story behind a song. Which song? You need a hint?
1: This is Country Gold.
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0: Our BFF, Pam Tillis, every time you walk in the room on Country Gold. I'm Steve Harmon. Kenny Chesney has the story behind one of his biggest songs of a summer. No shoes, no shirt, no problemo. Kenny.
1: You know, I grew up in East Tennessee in the Smoky Mountains, really. And so I get asked a lot, why do you have such a love affair with the tropics and the ocean? And I think somewhere in my family tree, several generations back, there's a group of people that I never met that had the same kind of passion. And I think I got that gene. You know, I would really love to hang out with them. I'm awfully proud of it.

0: A song so good he named the entire album No Shoes, No Shirt, No Problem from Kenny Chesney here on Country Gold. I'm Steve Harmon. Dad's Day show next week. If you want to shout out to your dad or request, you better get it in. Don't wait. 855-958-3774. We're doing cowboy songs coming up.
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1: I'm calling from Colorado.
0: And your name?
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0: I will
1: be going to see the Maverick in August. Thank you.
0: You're welcome. I'm sure you're going to love it. Our friend James Otto will be fronting the band. There Goes My Heart, the Mavericks on Country Gold.
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0: 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It's Lisa. Glad you're here. Remember the movie Urban Cowboy? Got Johnny Lee looking for love from that movie. Coming up next, also Chris Stapleton, Tim McGraw kicking off that set.
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Yeah.

0: The Garth Band playing all the music that made country great. And another long set, Cole Swindell, Sammy Kershaw, Keith Urban, Rodney Foster with Kim Ritchie coming up next.
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1: 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We play all the music you love. You know all the words. Country music. How about another long set? John Michael Montgomery in there. Let's do Austin from Blake and Patti Loveless kicking off that long set next.
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0: Well, some of us have no morals, let's face it. In a survey, 63% say they have laughed at someone else's bad luck. 50% of these people in a survey said they would trade inside stock information with family and friends. On the way, Nitty Gritty Dirt Band, Shania, kicking off a set. Hang on.
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Singing drivers are better drivers. Yeah, drivers who sing along to the radio are more alert and less tired behind the wheel than those who don't sing, even if you really can't sing. But we're going to crank up something so you can sing along to. Jason Aldean, David Lee Murphy, Carrie on the way.

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Oh, another week upon us already. Come on now. We got songs to get you through. My name is Jack Welback, and I'm going to play you some Corey Kent. Chris Stapleton's going to ride in on that white horse. So let's make a pit stop in Memphis real quick.

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0: Hits and more of them. Well, CMA Fest, Jelly Roll taking the crowd to church like only he can, right? Sammy serves a God of second chances, and he said it was not that long ago, 20 years or so, he was over in the juvenile detention facility, and out the window, see, he could hear the concerts going on at CMA Fest. He's like, man, if I can just straighten up and get out of here, maybe I can go there with my friends as a spectator someday. Well, he did better than that, didn't he? We'll hear from Jelly and CMA along with Alabama.
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We got the country hits you know and love by name. He recently surprised everybody at Nissan Stadium. Yeah, talking about Jelly Roll and Save Me, along with George Strait, Jody Messina now, and Lesson of Leaving.

0: can tell you one thing. It is hard to get George straight away from the ranch. If he had a ranch like his, you'd understand why. Even events for himself to promote his own stuff, if something was going on back home in Texas, a lot of times he would politely decline. So what I'm saying is it's a big deal when he does leave. And it looks like he's going to be on hand for Alan Jackson's Last Call, One for the Road. We'll hear from Alan Jackson and a song that would make Song of the Year for him, along with another George, George Burge.
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0: We're always playing a better mix of all of your favorite country hits. Alan Jackson's Last Call, One More for the Road. Another thing going on June 27th in Nashville, it's going to be a busy day, is the motorcycle ride, the tribute ride that they do each year for Keith Whitley. And then they're going to be doing a show after that at the Nashville Palace. We're going to hear from Lori coming up along with Rascal Flatts.
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darling. They said without Spotify and it taken off there, the traditional radio might not have given that song a chance for Chase Matthew. I still got my darling little duck, you know, those ones they put on Jeeps from Chase. Thanks, buddy. Here comes Brad.

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We're playing all the music that made country great and the best of today.

0: Your favorite country hits, and we have got more of them. Gary Allen, he was big into building some jewelry. I think he still does a little bit of that, but kind of backed off on that a little bit these days. Here and now, Kenny Chesney is going to take us there, ready or not. Sam Hunt on the way, too. Hang on.
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We're always serving up a better mix of all your favorite country hits. We got a nice country house right in the middle of it from Sam Hunt. We'll hear from Kenny Chesney here a little bit too, right after Sawyer Brown.

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0: good weekend. 53 years winning their first NBA championship. And in more serious news, too, the U.S. and Iran reportedly on the cusp of signing a landmark peace ceasefire amid some intense diplomatic maneuvering. So we'll keep you updated on that, too. Diamond Rio on the way, along with Ronnie Millsap.
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0: 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It's Jack Womack. 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Talking about Bill Cody, longtime morning man there at WSM and Grand Ole Opry announcer.
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1: Boy, Elon Musk got some good news. 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All right, I've got Shania Twain on the way for you, along with a song that Garth calls the best written song of all time. But the writer didn't think so. In fact, he said, if I'd known this was going to be for George Jones, I'd have probably pitched him something else. That song. And Blake Shelton, by the way.
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5: 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If you've been thinking about adding a little privacy, a little peace of mind, or maybe just giving your home a clean new look, you need to call Fence One. Hey, it's Sam. I am from Nash Icon, and these folks know fencing. 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

she came to see him one last time. Oh, and we all wondered if she would. And it kept running through my mind. This time, he's over her for good.

0: favorite country hits, and we got more of them for you. Well, Hardy, living up to something he said a long time ago when he became an artist, he said, I will always be a songwriter first. Well, he proved it by writing a girl song that only took just about 30 minutes, but it was written with a bunch of guys and Ella Langley. Yes, one of the writers on this week's number one, Be Her. But we're going to play his favorite country song coming up, along with Little Texas.
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0: Bringing the Better Mix, all your favorite country hits. Well, Randy Travis in interviews talked about the point. One thing he's thankful for is that he did have to earn his way up, but even more thankful for, he said, you know, I never really got discouraged. He said it was just part of the deal, part of the whole 10-year town thing. It's hard to believe, but he got turned down twice, even three times from some labels. He's got his own room now where he cooked catfish all those years ago trying to make it at the Nashville Palace. We're going to hear from him along with Jake Owen.
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He is in an elite group. I believe only 23 artists have had their first three songs go to number one. Way to go, Tucker. Billy Dean, Lee Bryce, coming up after Kenny.

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0: A little mini movie there for you. Speaking of movies, man, it was a big weekend for the sci-fi adventure. Steven Spielberg's Disclosure Day. It was at number one, Obsession at number three. Scary movie in there at number three. And then Backrooms, Master of the Universe, rounded out the top five. You got Womack in here with you. A Tale of a Small Town on Saturday night. Hal Ketchum. And I got one from Scotty McCurry waiting for you.
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9: If you're caring for an aging parent, you may feel quite often that you're alone in what you're doing. But you're not, not by a long shot. According to a new report by the Pew Research Center, 10% of U.S. adults are caring for a parent over age 65. Millions more are caring for a spouse or partner 65 or older. Beyond the sheer numbers, this report, perhaps unsurprisingly, found a major difference in caregiver well-being between men and women. One psychologist we spoke to suggested thinking 5 years in the future and imagining where you are right now. Will you be glad you took something on?

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Huntsville's 93.3 Nash Icon plays so much more country music than the other guys. Stick around for a while and hear the difference. 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

0: We got more of your favorite country hits. Get your Monday started off. Now, how many of you just, you dread Mondays and it's tough for you? Most people moan about Monday, a total of 12 minutes today. But a lot of people don't even crack a smile until 11:16 a.m. Not sure that how they came up with that, but people have time to study all those things. So between now and then, hang in there. I got the songs to help you, like Jason Aldean and Mary Chapin coming up.
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0: I believe the first female artists in Billboard history to have three songs simultaneously in the top 10, one of them at number one as well, from Ms. Ella Langley. Now, you know the next thing she wants to tackle? Yeah, that's right. She wants to do some acting. I don't blame her. After getting to be with Luke Grimes and all the cast of her video for Choosing Texas, that's like its own little mini series right there, right? Hey, it's Womack hanging out with you. I have got Chris Young along with Tracy Byrd. Stay close.
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We're glad you're with us for more of your favorite country hits. You got Jack Womack. Chris Young's coming over. Tracy Byrd and the Judds. Right now, Garth.

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0: 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Now, it's hard to get Morgan Wallen to really be serious about anything. Well, you know his track record. But anyhow, this song, he said, is the most deeply personal to him. One that he wrote with Hardy and Ernest and a whole bunch of guys out at his farm. It actually came with a discussion about the Bible, and it was intended to be a highly spiritual tune before evolving into what it would become, which was the good part of a breakup. 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

0: Well, another thing that's argued about underneath the bed, besides those boots that are not his or hers. Now, what comes to mind of the things that people argue about the most? Well, research has shown that laundry causes the most couples to fight. The washing pile, clothes being ruined in the washer. Well, no, that is a big one. Ironing, also something that a lot of couples fight over. The only thing that gets on women's nerves the most is that they're the only ones doing the laundry. Okay, just adds up. George Strait's got something to make you smile, and one from Aaron Tippett. Stay right there.
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Luke Combs, Sleepless in a Hotel Room. Good morning, Greg Vaughn with you in the studio on your Monday. Here's Luke Bryan, Someone Else Calling You Baby.

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Stick around for a while and hear the difference. 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

0: Now, Dean, the truth. Check this out. A couple in British Columbia were reunited with their missing dog 4 days after a serious car crash, thanks to an outpouring of community support. 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They eventually found the dog when they came back around to the crash site. I don't know why they didn't start there. The dog was sitting in the passenger seat of the wrecked car, just waiting.
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3: Here's Vince Gill from his 1991 Pocket Full of Gold album. A little dancing music for you this morning. 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

0: Thomas Rhett, after all the bars are closed, well, there's recently a mini uproar over Jake Bon Jovi, John Bon Jovi's son, and how his wife Millie Bobby Brown should divorce him, all because of pictures of them during an outing where it appears that Millie was dealing with all the bags and their baby. Well, Millie's not leaving Jake anytime soon on Kylie Kelce's Not Gonna Lie podcast. She called her husband, quote, the most polite, sweet, like, will do anything for me, but he also knows I'm capable. Not only that, she doesn't need his help. Quote, when did women become incapable of holding their own bags, car seats, and stuff? We're all about empowering girls and, like, you got it, you don't need a man. But when I'm like, I carry my own things, people are like, where is your husband? And I'm like, I can also do it on my own. There you go. I try my best to sound like Millie Bobby Brown, if you didn't notice.
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0: Mel McDaniel, Louisiana, Saturday nights. Greg Vaughn with you in the studio. There's a new word out there. It's called exhauster wellmulated. 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Also, if you tell someone you're exhauster wellmulated, chances are they'll feel bad for you. 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You might need that word by the end of today. It's a Monday.
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0: Luke Bryan, country song came on. Check it out. Dolly Parton has launched her own coffee brand called Cup of Ambition. Of course it is. It's inspired, obviously, by her song, 9 to 5. It'll first come out at Dolly's Tennessee and Travel Stop later this month, and then will hit stores nationwide later this year. She says, quote, "It takes a lot of energy to pursue your passion and navigate each day. That's why I wanted to make a coffee that works just as hard. You know, I begin each morning with a head full of dreams, a notepad full of ideas, and a cup or two of coffee." Just a cup or two? That's it? You can see what it's going to look like, at least the branding and all that, over at Dolly's Cup of Ambition on Instagram. Looking forward to trying a bit of that myself someday.
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3: 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Here's the title track from George Strait's 1996 album, Blue Clear Skies.

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0: Shania Twain, Any Man of Mine. Good morning. Craig Baum with you in the studio on your Monday. And researchers have discovered that fire tornadoes could be a faster and cleaner way to eliminate oil spills. They're also called fire whirls, and they burn up to 40% faster and reduce soot emissions by 40%. The technique works by pulling in a lot more oxygen to create a more efficient burn, and the result is it leaves less residue behind. Scientists say the approach could eventually help protect coastlines during major spills. I'm about to go down a deep dive hole onto YouTube to find fire tornadoes and how they make them and all that stuff. I'm fascinated now. Just the word fire tornado sounds like some kind of cool movie.
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0: Vince Gill, don't let our love start slipping away. You know, sometimes the conspiracy people, they got it right. A report suggests that millions of Pokemon Go players may have unknowingly contributed data used to develop advanced navigation systems that are now tied to military drone technology. The system used billions of scans to create detailed 3D maps that can be accessed without GPS. The company denies directly using Pokemon Go data for military purposes, but a bunch of people are upset that their user-generated data is being hijacked in this way.
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Luke Combs and Back in the Saddle. Good morning, Craig Vaughn in the studio on your Monday. Here's Brooks and Dunn, Rock My World, Little Country Girl.

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0: Jason Aldean, any old bar stool. Good morning, Craig Vaughn with you in the studio. And oh man, if you get a chance, if you're a TikToker, even if you don't have TikTok, I think maybe sometimes you can just search. Anyway, I'll get into that in a second. Ella Langley posted a video of herself singing a stripped down cover of Shania Twain's You're Still the One on piano. She wrote in the caption, quote, "I'll never get over this song," and she nailed it, by the way. Shania saw it and gave it her approval, too. She commented, quote, "So flattered. Love getting to connect at ACM's XX." So her TikTok is Ella Langley Music 1. Sometimes, though, if you just search, maybe you just search on, you know, whatever searcher you're using, just search for Ella Langley covering Shania Twain or Ella Langley You're Still the One or something like that, and you should maybe still be able to see the video if you're like me, an anti-TikToker. I saw it in my browser, so I know it's possible.
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1: Well, good Monday morning to you. Craig Vaughn with you in the studio. Here's Sarah Evans, the title track from her 1998 album, No Place That Far.

0: Nate Smith and Bulletproof. Summer on the way. First official day of summer coming up this Sunday. And are your cheap sunglasses doing you more harm than good? And according to eye doctors, the answer is maybe. That doesn't really help, does it? The price tag doesn't matter as much as the UV protection. The problem is that a lot of those bargain sunglasses darken your vision without blocking harmful ultraviolet light. And that can actually be worse than wearing no sunglasses at all because your pupils open wider behind the dark lenses, and that lets in more UVs. Doctors say the key is looking for labels that say 100% UV protection or UV 400. Polarized sunglasses can also reduce glare and eye strain, and sunglasses that fit you well can reduce headaches and other discomfort. So go ahead and buy inexpensive shades if you want. Just make sure they're actually protecting your eyes and not just making you look cool.
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13: You ever wake up in the middle of the night or maybe first thing in the morning and notice drool on your pillow? Unless you're sleeping next to someone who hasn't already seen all your good, bad, and ugly, it's probably not that big a deal and not anything to worry about unless it's something that just started happening recently. When people drool at night, it's often because of a stuffy nose, acid reflux, or being a mouth breather. People who sleep on their stomach or side are more likely to drool than someone who sleeps on their back. But in some cases, drooling at night can be a warning sign of something more serious, like dental issues, sleep apnea, or even early symptoms of Parkinson's disease. If you're at all concerned about this, the best place to start is with an ENT doctor, an ears, nose, and throat doctor. They can recommend a sleep study to possibly get some answers. I'm Dr. Sanjay Gupta, helping you live a better life.
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1: Down to Georgia, he was looking for a soul to steal. He was in a bind because he was way behind and he was willing to make a deal. When he came across this young man sawing on a fiddle and playing it hot, and the devil jumped up on a hickory stump and said, "Boy, let me tell you what. I guess you didn't know it, but I'm a fiddle player too. And if you'd care to take a dare, I'll make a bet with you. Now you play pretty good fiddle, boy, but give the devil his due. I bet a fiddle of gold against your soul because I think I'm better than you." The boy said, "My name's Johnny, and it might be a sin, but I'll take your bet, and you're gonna regret, 'cause I'm the best as ever been."

opened up his case and he said, "I'll start this show." And fire flew from his fingertips as he rosined up his bow. And he pulled the bow across the strings and it made a evil hiss. And then a band of

The devil bowed his head because he knew that he'd been beat. And he laid that golden fiddle on the ground at Johnny's feet. Johnny said, "Devil, just come on back if you ever want to try again. 'Cause I told you once, you son of a gun, I'm

0: Charlie Daniels Band, their one and only number one. The Devil Went Down to Georgia. A 46-year-old man in Florida named Corey Coddington crashed his SUV last Saturday and then carjacked a woman who stopped to help. He drove the stolen car to Chick-fil-A, got out of the car, covered in blood, by the way. A man asked if he was okay, and he said, "Does it look like I'm okay?" Then he reached over, stole a French fry from a child, and asked if anyone would order him a milkshake. Corey left without a milkshake, apparently, ran over to a gas station, and that's where the cops caught him. He was combative with the police, and they finally were able to cuff him and haul him back to the station. They did stop at a hospital where he got some treatment for his injuries. Police say he had more than 10 grams of ecstasy on him, so there's that.
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Carrie Underwood and All American Girl. Good morning, Craig Vaughn with you in the studio on your Monday. 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

0: Sam Hunt with Outskirts. Well, President Trump has appointed John Rich of Big and Rich to serve as a special envoy for American landowners. He'll advocate for farmers, ranchers, and private landowners to help ensure their rights are protected. John says, quote, "I look forward to representing and advocating for landowners' rights against any entity that chooses to harass or intimidate them in an effort to achieve goals contrary to those of the president. I look forward to defending our farmers and our ranchers." Just last year, he advocated for homeowners in his hometown against a federally owned electric utility company called the Tennessee Valley Authority. There you go. Be a political activist of sorts, I guess.
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3: You ever wake up in the middle of the night or maybe first thing in the morning and notice drool on your pillow? Unless you're sleeping next to someone who hasn't already seen all your good, bad, and ugly, it's probably not that big a deal and not anything to worry about unless it's something that just started happening recently. When people drool at night, it's often because of a stuffy nose, acid reflux, or being a mouth breather. People who sleep on their stomach or side are more likely to drool than someone who sleeps on their back. But in some cases, drooling at night can be a warning sign of something more serious, like dental issues, sleep apnea, or even early symptoms of Parkinson's disease. If you're at all concerned about this, the best place to start is with an ENT doctor, an ears, nose, and throat doctor. They can recommend a sleep study to possibly get some answers. I'm Dr. Sanjay Gupta, helping you live a better life.
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1: 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Craig Vaughn with you in the studio on a Monday morning. Appreciate you tuning in with me this morning. Cody Johnson's on the way. 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
13: Recent survey conducted by Common Sense Media found one-third of teenagers prefer AI companions over humans for serious conversations. There's a term for that: social offloading. And experts we talked to warned that this habit could be stunting emotional growth, leaving an already isolated generation who came of age during the pandemic even less prepared for the messiness of human interaction. Sure, AI can help you polish whatever it is you're looking to say, but that's not very human, right? It's the messiness that makes our interactions with each other so real. It's also what makes them so validating, help us to develop our confidence, our voice, our deep bonds with each other. Psychiatrists we talked to encouraged turning to family or friends when you're struggling to express yourself. They are keen to help. I'm Dr. Sanjay Gupta, helping you live a better life.
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0: Tim McGraw. I like it. I love it. Craig Vaughn with you in the studio. Getting on out of here, actually. I shouldn't say in the studio. I'm about to take the headphones off. Turn it over. Getting out of here. God bless you. I hope you have a wonderful rest of your Monday. Hope it's better than a Monday should be. And I will catch up with you again tomorrow morning.
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I'm your girl, Sam. I am. Happy Monday morning. A high of 81 today with sunshine and clouds mixed throughout our day. It's Keith Urban, Somebody Like You, here on Nash Icon.

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0: All the music that made country great, plus the best of today on Huntsville's 93.3 Nash Icon. I am Sam. I am bringing it to you live and local on your Monday morning. Hope you're having a great day. 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
7: A better life with Dr. Sanjay Gupta.
8: Eating a healthy diet is not only good for you physically, it can also keep your brain sharp as you age. According to a new study out of China, people who most closely followed the MIND diet slowed aging in key structures inside their brains by more than 2 years. The MIND diet is a combination of the Mediterranean diet, which we talk a lot about, and the DASH diet, which stands for Dietary Approaches to Stop Hypertension. All three of these diets are similar, but the MIND diet puts more of an emphasis on berries, beans, leafy green vegetables, fish, poultry, whole grains, olive oil, and nuts. You're not going to eat foods with a lot of saturated fat. We're talking cheese, butter, red meat, or anything fried. You really don't have to eat like this 100% of the time. That's the key. Just do the best that you can. I'm Dr. Sanjay Gupta, helping you live a better life.

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9: If you're caring for an aging parent, you may feel quite often that you're alone in what you're doing. But you're not. Not by a long shot. According to a new report by the Pew Research Center, 10% of U.S. adults are caring for a parent over age 65. Millions more are caring for a spouse or partner 65 or older. Beyond the sheer numbers, this report, perhaps unsurprisingly, found a major difference in caregiver well-being between men and women. One psychologist we spoke to suggested thinking 5 years in the future and imagining where you are right now. Will you be glad you took something on, or regretful that you didn't? You also need to cut yourself some slack, he said, especially women. Don't try to shoulder all of the burden by yourself. You might need to ask for help before you burn out. You'll be so glad you did. I'm Dr. Sanjay Gupta, helping you live a better life.
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0: Kent with This Heart on Huntsville's 93.3 Nash Icon. I am Sam. I am. Father's Day is this Sunday. And if you're still sitting around thinking, oh my gosh, I still haven't got my dad anything. Well, don't worry. 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
11: You ever wake up in the middle of the night, or maybe first thing in the morning, and notice drool on your pillow? 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

0: 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I am coming up and playing the rest of this hour some Zach Brown Band, Morgan Wallen, Garth Brooks, Lainey Wilson, and Clay Walker. 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
9: A better life with Dr. Sanjay Gupta.
10: Slowly but surely, AI is seeping its way into every corner of our lives. One area perhaps I didn't expect is diet advice. A new study out of Turkey found that chatbots are recommending to teen boys and girls that they restrict their daily calories to dangerously low levels and eat a balance of nutrients that are kind of out of whack. Remember, teenagers are growing, one pediatrician told us. If they aren't getting enough nutrition, it can really stunt their growth on a number of levels. And in extreme cases, it can lead to significant health consequences. Large language models, LLMs, they are designed to agree with you. So if you're looking to lose weight, they're going to push you pretty hard in that direction. They also sometimes don't know how to tell the difference between good information and bad information. And you know who does? Your doctor. I'm Dr. Sanjay Gupta, helping you live a better life.
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0: Better Life with Dr. Sanjay Gupta.
1: For years, we've been talking about both the positive and negative effects of being on social media. And I would say, by and large, for older adults, social media is net positive. Not all positive, but net positive. Helps them keep in touch with friends and stay social. But for younger people, social media use, especially heavy use, tends to be net negative. In fact, according to this year's World Happiness Report, youth who use social media more than 5 hours a day reported a lower level of well-being. And researchers who study this sort of thing found that many teens wish these platforms didn't even exist, and yet they can't seem to stop using them. Experts we talked to largely suggested two things. Ideally, along with your friend group, take some time offline. Also, try to recurate your algorithm so it shows you posts that'll make you feel good. I'm Dr. Sanjay Gupta, helping you live a better life.
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0: 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I am Sam I Am. 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
6: 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But are they safe? And do they really work? Well, first, let's talk about actual magnesium. That's an essential mineral that is needed for more than 300 different processes in the body, according to one dietitian. And most people get enough of it simply from the foods they eat. Now, if you're not getting enough, there are a few different types of supplements you can try. But as always, you should talk to your doctor before starting any new medication or supplement, whether it's prescription or over-the-counter. Now, when it comes to the science, we looked into this, and I gotta say, there's not a lot of strong evidence that magnesium supplements will actually help you sleep. They might help you manage pain, they might help you lower your stress levels, or work to get your muscles to relax. And maybe it's those things, then, that help you get some better sleep. I'm Dr. Sanjay Gupta, helping you live a better life.
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0: 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I'm your girl, Sam. I am bringing it to you live and local on your Monday late morning. We have a high of 81 today with sunshine and clouds mixed throughout the rest of our day. Coming up the rest of this hour, Big and Rich, Reba, some John Anderson, Lone Star with Amazed, and Ricochet, Daddy's Money, all playing here on Huntsville's 93.3 Nash Icon.
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10: Did you know that almost half the vegetables and more than three quarters of the fruit that we eat in this country come from just one state, California? Yeah, it's true. And according to a new report by the Environmental Working Group, a health advocacy organization, a lot of this produce is tainted with PFAS, which are sometimes referred to as forever chemicals. Why? Well, the EPA says pesticides keep America's food supply safe, abundant, and affordable. And of course, these chemicals are used in every state, not just California. Now, if you are worried, though, about how much you're consuming, the best thing to do is to buy organic produce, if and when you can. Organic or not, you should rinse all fruits and vegetables under running water. Don't use any soap. And as one epidemiologist told us, use a brush on sturdier items like carrots, potatoes, and cucumbers. I'm Dr. Sanjay Gupta, helping you live a better life.
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icon, playing the best and most country music from the 90s to now. I'm your girl, Sam. I am bringing it to you live and local on your Monday afternoon. A high of 81 today with sunshine and clouds mixed through our day. Clay Walker, Live Until I Die, here on Nash Icon. 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

0: 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Celebrations for the New York Knicks' first NBA championship in over 50 years turned into a chaotic mess in Times Square, resulting in incidents of violence and property damage, multiple injuries. 10 officers sustained injuries during the unrested area, including one who was struck by a glass bottle, others involved in physical confrontations with mobs. And so as the chaos escalated, the NYPD struggled to contain the situation, responding to reports of physical fights, fireworks being set off among the crowd. It was insane. What are you doing? What are you doing? This is your city. I've seen so many videos and reels and TikToks acting a fool. What are you doing?
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14: For the ninth year in a row, Finland has been named the happiest country in the world. That's according to the World Happiness Report put out every year by the Wellbeing Research Center at the University of Oxford in the UK. Two other Nordic nations, Iceland and Denmark, came in at numbers 2 and 3. Now, having spent quite a bit of time in these countries over my 2.5 decades as a journalist, I can tell you that this is not at all that surprising. There's an entirely different way of thinking in these countries. We before me, you might say. In other words, the mentality is less adversarial and much more, we're all in this together. One other interesting thing that came up was that no matter where someone lived, the more time they spent on social media, the less happy they were. Want to smile? It's simple. Put your phone away for a bit. I'm Dr. Sanjay Gupta. helping you live a better life.

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0: 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I am Sam I Am. And Indiana man thought he won a $100,000 lottery jackpot. He was stunned when officials told him that his actual prize was just $20. His name is Mike Fields, and he bought a $5 Space Invader scratch-off ticket and uncovered the top prize symbols. Now, Hoosier Lottery, those officials blamed a technical issue and claimed the printed symbols did not match their official validation records. He received very little explanation at the lottery headquarters, and he just said, no, they never told us. They said that we wouldn't be paid today. Another player named Glendon Jones experienced the exact same error on the same type of ticket when he thought he won $25,000. Officials are now urging affected players to submit a formal protest form, and they have to mail in their disputed tickets by November 30th for a thorough review. Let me tell you what that is. That's like the casino when you're at a slot machine and you hit a jackpot and then they don't pay it due to a technical error. Because it's on the machine and it's just like that on the back of the ticket. So I feel in good faith. If it was an actual valid ticket, but it scratched off, it's what it is. Pay it, move on. I don't know. 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
11: You ever wake up in the middle of the night or maybe first thing in the morning and notice drool on your pillow? Unless you're sleeping next to someone who hasn't already seen all your good, bad, and ugly, probably not that big a deal and not anything to worry about unless it's something that just started happening recently. When people drool at night, it's often because of a stuffy nose, acid reflux, or being a mouth breather. People who sleep on their stomach or side are more likely to drool than someone who sleeps on their back. But in some cases, drooling at night can be a warning sign of something more serious, like dental issues, sleep apnea, or even early symptoms of Parkinson's disease. If you're at all concerned about this, the best place to start is with an ENT doctor, an ears, nose, and throat doctor. They can recommend a sleep study to possibly get some answers. I'm Dr. Sanjay Gupta, helping you live a better life.
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Potts Farm was a place to go. Load a truck up, hit the dirt road. Jump the barbed wire, spread the word. Light the bonfire and call the girls. King in the can and the Marlboro man. Jack and Jim were a few good men. Where you learn how to kiss and cuss and fight too. Better watch out for the boys in blue. And all this small town, he said, she said. Ain't it funny how rumors spread? Like I know something y'all don't know. Man, that talk is getting old. You better mind your business, man. Watch your mouth. Before I have to knock that loud mouth out. I'm tired of talking, man. Y'all ain't listening. Them old

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Kenny Chesney, Jason Aldean, Rita McIntyre, and more. 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

0: the music that made country great, plus the best of today on Huntsville's 93.3 Nash Icon. I am Sam. I am coming up and playing in 10 minutes. We got some Chris Jansen, Martina McBride, Rodney Atkins, and John Michael Montgomery. I Can Love You Like That. All playing here on Huntsville's 93.3 Nash Icon.
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14: Recent survey conducted by Common Sense Media found one-third of teenagers prefer AI companions over humans for serious conversations. There's a term for that: social offloading. And experts we talked to warned that this habit could be stunting emotional growth, leaving an already isolated generation who came of age during the pandemic even less prepared for the messiness of human interaction. Sure, AI can help you polish whatever it is you're looking to say, but that's not very human, right? It's the messiness that makes our interactions with each other so real. It's also what makes them so validating, help us to develop our confidence, our voice, our deep bonds with each other. Psychiatrists we talked to encouraged turning to family or friends when you're struggling to express yourself. They are keen to help. I'm Dr. Sanjay Gupta, helping you live a better life.
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0: 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I am Sam. I am here. 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Mojo's Country Club is coming up next. Don't forget, today is a great day to have a great day. I'll talk to you tomorrow morning starting at 9 a.m. here on Huntsville's 93.3 Nash Icon.
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6: Recent survey conducted by Common Sense Media found one-third of teenagers prefer AI companions over humans for serious conversations. There's a term for that: social offloading. And experts we talked to warned that this habit could be stunting emotional growth, leaving an already isolated generation who came of age during the pandemic even less prepared for the messiness of human interaction. Sure, AI can help you polish whatever it is you're looking to say, but that's not very human, right? It's the messiness that makes our interactions with each other so real. It's also what makes them so validating, help us to develop our confidence, our voice, our deep bonds with each other. Psychiatrists we talked to encouraged turning to family or friends when you're struggling to express yourself. They are keen to help. I'm Dr. Sanjay Gupta, helping you live a better life.
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wiped out, it'll sit right here on this land. And you could leave town a rich man. And he said, boys, whatever you're offering, it won't be enough.

0: 93.3 Nash Icon. That's Cody Johnson right there in Dirt Cheap. You're inside Mojo's Country Club. Do appreciate you joining me on a Monday afternoon. All right, so one of the most entertaining parts of the World Cup is seeing international visitors' reactions to places we take for granted every day here in America. One such treasure that they are loving right now is Buc-ee's. There are even shuttle buses that take players and fans to visit, and you can get a round-trip ticket for $20. One fan from Scotland said, quote, "A place like this could only exist in America, and I love it," unquote. There's also a player from Germany named Freddy who's been going viral for documenting his trip and loving every moment of it. In addition to shouting out Buc-ee's, he also shared photos of Waffle House, Taco Bell, and Walmart. Freddie also shared how he and his teammates discovered Ella Langley's music, and she's become the soundtrack to his trip. Well, when she learned about her new fans, she personally invited them to one of her shows, which is pretty cool and a very Ella thing to do.
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2: A better life with Dr. Sanjay Gupta.
3: Did you know that almost half the vegetables and more than three-quarters of the fruit that we eat in this country come from just one state, California? Yeah, it's true. And according to a new report by the Environmental Working Group, a health advocacy organization, a lot of this produce is tainted with PFAS, which are sometimes referred to as forever chemicals. Why? Well, the EPA says pesticides keep America's food supply safe, abundant, and affordable. And of course, these chemicals are used in every state, not just California. Now, if you are worried, though, about how much you're consuming, the best thing to do is to buy organic produce, if and when you can. Organic or not, you should rinse all fruits and vegetables under running water. Don't use any soap. And as one epidemiologist told us, use a brush on sturdier items like carrots, potatoes, and cucumbers. I'm Dr. Sanjay Gupta, helping you live a better life.
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0: 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Welcome inside Mojo's Country Club. Appreciate everybody being here with me today. Hey, I got to tell you, if you've got children, especially little ones, right, I'm going to encourage you to check out the Little Valley Academy. Now, they've been partnering with families for nearly 39 years, providing Christ-centered early childhood education for children ages 6 weeks through pre-K. What makes them truly special is generations. 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And when you do, make sure you tell them that Mojo sent you.
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15: A better life with Dr. Sanjay Gupta.
16: Heart disease is still the leading cause of death here in the United States and around the world. But what if there was something you could do earlier in life to reduce the odds of becoming a statistic? Well, here in the United States, tens of millions of adults already take a statin to lower their cholesterol. But new guidance put out by the American College of Cardiology and the American Heart Association now emphasize that treating high cholesterol sooner could significantly reduce a person's lifetime risk of heart attack or stroke. How early are we talking? In your 30s, believe it or not. Of course, you need to talk to your doctor about whether statins are right for you, but you should know that the evidence is really starting to stack up that shows the earlier you get a jump on reducing lifelong exposure to plaque-causing lipids and lipoproteins, the better the odds are going to be for you. Make sure you get your cholesterol checked. That's the first step. I'm Dr. Sanjay Gupta, helping you live a better life.
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0: Kenny Chesney right there, and there goes my life. It's 93.3 Nash Icon. You're inside Mojo's Country Club. Alan Jackson's Silver Belly Whiskey is opening a distillery and museum in Nashville on the 25th. 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
6: A better life with Dr. Sanjay Gupta.
7: Slowly but surely, AI is seeping its way into every corner of our lives. One area perhaps I didn't expect is diet advice. A new study out of Turkey found that chatbots are recommending to teen boys and girls that they restrict their daily calories to dangerously low levels and eat a balance of nutrients that are kind of out of whack. Remember, teenagers are growing, one pediatrician told us. If they aren't getting enough nutrition, it can really stunt their growth on a number of levels. And in extreme cases, it can lead to significant health consequences. Large language models, LLMs, they are designed to agree with you. So if you're looking to lose weight, they're going to push you pretty hard in that direction. They also sometimes don't know how to tell the difference between good information and bad information. And you know who does? Your doctor. I'm Dr. Sanjay Gupta, helping you live a better life.
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0: We're playing all the music that made country great and the best of today. It's 93.3 Nash Icon. I was looking at this new poll that asked, did you ever meet one of your great grandparents? Well, nearly 8,000 people weighed in. 31% of them said yes. 13% said, yeah, but I was too young to remember it. 54% said no, and there was 3% of people that said they're not sure. Millennials were most likely to say that they have. The people also asked, do you think you'll ever talk to somebody born in the 2100s? 9% said yes, including 8% of people ages 65 and older. I don't know about all that. I don't think I will.
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7: You ever wake up in the middle of the night or maybe first thing in the morning and notice drool on your pillow? Unless you're sleeping next to someone who hasn't already seen all your good, bad, and ugly, it's probably not that big a deal and not anything to worry about unless it's something that just started happening recently. When people drool at night, it's often because of a stuffy nose, acid reflux, or being a mouth breather. People who sleep on their stomach or side are more likely to drool than someone who sleeps on their back. But in some cases, drooling at night can be a warning sign of something more serious, like dental issues, sleep apnea, or even early symptoms of Parkinson's disease. If you're at all concerned about this, the best place to start is with an ENT doctor, an ears, nose, and throat doctor. They can recommend a sleep study to possibly get some answers. I'm Dr. Sanjay Gupta, helping you live a better life.
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0: Yeah, that's right. Going 10 rounds with Jose Cuervo, and you're not going to win. And Joe Diffie right now. John Deere Green. For our Monday, I hope it's being good to you. I'm doing the best I can to be good to you. Hang on. All your favorite country still to come. But for now, it's Joe.
1: 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It's that easy.

0: 93.3 Nash Icon. Welcome inside Mojo's Country Club this Monday afternoon. Hey, do you have a vehicle that's having any type of transmission issues? 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
1: A better life with Dr. Sanjay Gupta.
2: Did you know that almost half the vegetables and more than three quarters of the fruit that we eat in this country come from just one state, California? Yeah, it's true. And according to a new report by the Environmental Working Group, a health advocacy organization, a lot of this produce is tainted with PFAS, which are sometimes referred to as forever chemicals. Why? Well, the EPA says pesticides keep America's food supply safe, abundant, and affordable. And of course, these chemicals are used in every state, not just California. Now, if you are worried, though, about how much you're consuming, the best thing to do is to buy organic produce, if and when you can. Organic or not, you should rinse all fruits and vegetables under running water. Don't use any soap. And as one epidemiologist told us, use a brush on sturdier items like carrots, potatoes, and cucumbers. I'm Dr. Sanjay Gupta, helping you live a better life.
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0: 93.3 Nash Icon, Travis Tritt right there, and Country Club. Welcome inside Mojo's Country Club. Look, you know what? Look, I don't know if you guys have seen it, but there's a video going viral. This fisherman named Elliot Sudall, he reeled in a great white shark on Nantucket South Shore in Massachusetts last week, and dozens of people gathered to watch. I can tell you, this was a big fish. I mean, when I say big fish, this shark was over 8 feet. The shark was released safely, and Elliot is a seasoned shark fisherman. He's been doing it for years, but rarely has he caught a great white shark. So it was pretty interesting to see. And like I said, it wasn't a small shark. A lot of people sitting there watching him as he reeled it in from the shoreline.
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5: Staying active every day will go a long way towards helping you live a happy, healthy, and pain-free life. And there's perhaps no movement more fundamental than walking. It reinforces the alignment, stability, and coordinated muscle activation that supports how your body moves, whether you're doing strenuous exercise or simply going about your daily life. This is according to Dana Santis, a strength and conditioning specialist. Even though you walk every day, Dana does say you can make small adjustments to immediately improve your walking mechanics. So, keep your rib cage stacked over your pelvis. 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Allow your arms to swing naturally in coordination with your legs. Keep your gaze forward, your jaw relaxed, and then just breathe in through your nose and out through your mouth. I'm Dr. Sanjay Gupta, helping you live a better life.
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0: 93.3 Nash Icon. You're inside Mojo's Country Club on a Monday afternoon. Don't know if you saw this or not, but Brad Paisley and Miranda Lambert, they released a duet. It's called Someone Else's Arms, and it's part of Brad's ongoing project called Tackle Box. You can actually find it on YouTube if you look up Brad Paisley, Someone Else's Arms. It's really a good song. I would imagine it won't be too long before we're playing it here on Nash Icon.
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11: For the ninth year in a row, Finland has been named the happiest country in the world. That's according to the World Happiness Report put out every year by the Wellbeing Research Center at the University of Oxford in the UK. Two other Nordic nations, Iceland and Denmark, came in at numbers 2 and 3. Now, having spent quite a bit of time in these countries over my 2.5 decades as a journalist, I can tell you that this is not at all that surprising. There's an entirely different way of thinking in these countries. We before me, you might say. In other words, the mentality is less adversarial and much more, we're all in this together. One other interesting thing that came up was that no matter where someone lived, the more time they spent on social media, the less happy they were. Want to smile? It's simple. Put your phone away for a bit. I'm Dr. Sanjay Gupta, helping you live a better life.

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10: You ever wake up in the middle of the night or maybe first thing in the morning and notice drool on your pillow? Unless you're sleeping next to someone who hasn't already seen all your good, bad, and ugly, it's probably not that big a deal and not anything to worry about, unless it's something that just started happening recently. When people drool at night, it's often because of a stuffy nose, acid reflux, or being a mouth breather. People who sleep on their stomach or side are more likely to drool than someone who sleeps on their back. But in some cases, drooling at night can be a warning sign of something more serious, like dental issues, sleep apnea, or even early symptoms of Parkinson's disease. If you're at all concerned about this, the best place to start is with an ENT doctor, an ears, nose, and throat doctor. They can recommend a sleep study to possibly get some answers. I'm Dr. Sanjay Gupta, helping you live a better life.
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